0: JBFM.
1: You must think that I'm stupid. You must think that I'm a fool. You must think that I'm new to this. But I have seen this song before.

find words to express all the things he feels inside. But every just so often, the words of another who's truly in love seem to work out fine.